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0: 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Maybe a mess. Since the day we wrote it, I knew I wanted to record it, and really glad that people are getting to hear it.
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0: nights don't just happen. They rise. 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Right out of the stockyard's dust. And in just a few days, the most iconic duo in country music history will be lighting the fuse at Dickie's Arena.
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12: You ever feel like you're not getting enough sleep? Well, here's some strange comfort. You are built that way. Of all the primates on Earth, humans sleep the least. That's according to anthropologist David Sampson, who for his new book, called The Sleepless Ape, actually climbed trees to study how chimpanzees sleep. His models predicted humans should sleep about 10 and a half hours a night, but most of us only get about seven. So we are evolutionary outliers. But here's the useful part.

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11: Here's a big question about a small device. Is your phone helping you build a meaningful life or quietly getting in the way? Social scientist Arthur Brooks, who wrote a book on exactly this, says the phone itself isn't the enemy. The trouble starts when we use our phones to escape the very things that give life meaning, deep relationships, creativity, even a little healthy boredom. And that boredom matters more than you'd think. It's when your mind wanders, daydreams, and stumbles onto your best ideas. So Brooks offers three simple rules he says will change your life. Number one, don't pick up your phone for the first hour after you wake up. Two, put it away at meals. That time belongs to the people you're with. Three, set it aside for the last hour before bedtime. Try doing that for a week and see if it changes how you feel. I'm Dr. Sanjay Gupta, helping you live a better life.
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13: Yeah, that was one of the things, like, before, you know, anybody even really knew who I was. I kept covering his songs, and I wanted him to notice me so bad. And the first time I met him, I met his mom as well. And I remember her telling me, like, yeah, we knew about you before, you know, anybody else. Because somebody hit him up whenever I put Getting You Home on YouTube. And she listened to it and then showed Chris. Now just getting the right one and whenever, and just, it's surreal.
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1: 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Here's my new song, Holding It Down. Holding It Down. Holding It Down is about the small town heroes, realizing you don't got to leave your small town to be a hero.
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0: 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And in just a few days, the most iconic duo in country music history will be lighting the fuse at Dickie's Arena.
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14: I always liken it to being in a sandbox and just like calling a bunch of friends over and just going to make some stuff and see what happens. 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
1: 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Howdy, wind up
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0: nights don't just happen. They rise. 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Right out of the stockyard's dust. And in just a few days, the most iconic duo in country music history will be lighting the fuse at Dickies Arena.
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0: 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Right out of the stockyard's dust. And in just a few days, the most iconic duo in country music history will be lighting the fuse at Dickies Arena.
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10: He's a ranch hand in a pinch, man. 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A cast iron skillet swinging lid flipper. Now he's a double wide on the county line.

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0: publicly apologize to Cheyenne the Pony Girl because of what I just did in the studio. I'm so sorry. My name's Justin. This is the Overnight Ride. What did I just do?
1: The nastiest burp I have ever heard.
0: And it's because I'm drinking what?
1: A Diet Dr. Pepper. But like, that's not, I don't blame that.
0: No, there's science behind this.
1: Okay, pull it up.
0: If you are listening in the car right now, wherever you are, there is a soda that we all have that makes you burp the most. I think Diet Dr. Pepper and Dr. Pepper, I can't even say it because I'm so belchy,
1: yeah,
0: make people burp the most.
1: I feel like it's like that McDonald's Sprite.
0: The spicy Sprite.
1: Yeah, spicy.
0: Now, I told you there's science behind Diet Dr. Pepper making you burp, and you didn't believe that.
1: Yeah.
0: So I'm pulling it up right now. Okay, so there's obviously high carbonation levels because it is a soda, mm-hmm. but this is what Google AI is telling me.
1: Okay.
0: And I'm going with it. I'm assuming it's true.
1: All right.
0: The syrup density in Diet Dr. Pepper and Dr. Pepper makes you burp more.
1: Oh.
0: Ready?
1: Yes.
0: The heavy, unique 23-flavor syrup blend traps and rapidly forces gas upward when consumed quickly. Often described by drinkers as making you burp like a demon is trying to escape.
1: That's so accurate.
0: It kind of sounded like an exorcism in here.
1: Yeah, yikes.
0: So there is science behind it, and that's why it's not gross.
1: Okay, I still don't trust it in AI, but whatever.
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11: Would you believe it if I told you that thinking about death could actually help you live better? In her CNN original series, Kara Swisher Wants to Live Forever, Kara said she was inspired by a practice in Bhutan, where people are encouraged to think about death a few times a day. Not to be morbid, but to sharpen their appreciation for the life they have. Research backs this up. People who reflect on their mortality tend to tune in more to life's good moments, while avoiding it can leave you feeling more fearful and less prepared. So what does turning toward it look like? Talking about your wishes, getting your affairs in order, and letting the simple fact that our time is finite nudge you toward what actually matters. The existential question. What are you going to do with the time you have left? I'm Dr. Sanjay Gupta, helping you live a better life.
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0: Okay, I have good news. My name is Justin. This is The Overnight Ride. The cats that were living under the radio station where I work have all been rescued. I don't know the names yet. I didn't rescue any of them. I just watched the guys across the hall at the sports station rescue the cats. Apparently over there, talking about Titans football and Tennessee football, all big cat people. Shout out to Buck Rising, who's on national stations as well. He does this all the time here in Nashville. He'll save cats, and then he has a woman who gets them adopted. I'm kind of hoping they name them after Titans players. We're going to try and do like maybe like a Dolly for Dolly Day, but they kind of ran with whoever plays for the Titans. But good news. We talked about it last week, like Wednesday. The cats have been rescued. They will find homes. Thought about bringing one home. What would I name it, though? I'm trying to think of a good country name. Little Luke for Luke Combs or Luke Bryan.
1: Be right back.
2: 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The Overnight Ride will be right back.
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4: 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I love being able to take a song and touching somebody's life with it. And it's better than it's ever been right now.
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15: A Better Life with Dr. Sanjay Gupta.
16: We've talked a lot about ultra-processed foods, but here's a new wrinkle. A study out of France zeroed in on preservatives that keep packaged foods from spoiling and linked higher intake of those preservatives to a greater risk of high blood pressure, heart attack, and stroke. Now here's the part that might surprise you. Even some natural-sounding preservatives, like added citric acid and vitamin C, were tied to higher blood pressure. but an important distinction. This is about vitamin C added to processed food, not the vitamin C in an actual orange. So keep eating your fruit. Still, the practical takeaway is a familiar one. Eat fresh whole foods whenever you can. And when you need convenience, frozen is a smart bet. Those foods are preserved by cold, not chemicals. And as always, the more ingredients you can pronounce, the better. I'm Dr. Sanjay Gupta, helping you live a better life.
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0: Luke Bryan is featuring new acts on his tour this year. Why?
1: All My Friends Say had just came out, and I got to open for Brooks and Dunn in Pittsburgh. The fact that I can reciprocate and pay it forward to some of these new acts is pretty special stuff.

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6: In Dallas, southbound 35, all lanes are blocked between Camp Wisdom and Wheatland due to an accident. There's a 15-minute delay and traffic is backed up to Laurel Lane Road. And then on northbound 45 at Lamar, there's an accident that blocks the left lane. We'll slow down and stay to the left. In Arlington, there's construction on southbound 360. The right lane of the exit to eastbound 20 is blocked, and this is going to be in place till further notice. I'm Junior Caruso on New Country 96.3.
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1: Damn, you dropped it. Ain't you showing off your dress like that? Hope your mama's doing good. Damn.
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0: New Country 96.3, Hawkeye in the Morning. Still on vacation this week. They'll be all back. Everybody's going to be back tomorrow. But Michelle is out, so is Tom. But by the way, Al Favre is here today.
1: Yes.
0: We're very excited to have you. And you are actually bringing a special guest also.
1: I figured it wouldn't hurt if we had another guest.
0: Yes. And that is?
1: It would be North Texas' own Corey Kent.
0: Yes, who lives... Well, should I just...
1: He lives in
0: North Texas.
1: DFW, yes.
0: He lives in North Texas.
1: Yes.
0: And he's probably on his way right now, listening right now.
1: Yes.
0: Coming in, and he's going to be our special guest later this morning also.
1: Yes, his new album that just dropped out on Friday.
0: Yeah.
1: And he's kicking off his tour that is all about said album at Billy Bob's Texas in January.
0: Mm-hmm.
1: So we felt appropriate that he comes and talks about it with us this morning.
0: All right, awesome. Before he gets here, though, coming up in just like 10 minutes, mm-hmm. we have an album release party at Billy Bob's.
1: Yes, we do.
0: For Miranda Lambert. And this is a very special event, and it's already sold out.
1: Yes,
0: I did not
1: is.
0: Realize that. This is going to be Tuesday, October 6th, so it's a week from tomorrow. And we'll have tickets all this week to this sold-out album release party, this very limited seating, because Billy Bob, I mean, she's an act that can sell out an arena.
1: Oh, yeah.
0: And she's going to do her album release party at Billy Bob's a week from Tuesday. And coming up in 10 minutes, we've got tickets for that right here at New Country 96.3.
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2: North Texas weather.
0: Partly cloudy today with a high of 91. Right now, 78 degrees at New Country 96.3.
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13: In Dallas on northbound 45, an accident at Lamar blocks the right lane. There's a 2-minute delay from Overton. southbound 35, all lanes are closed between Camp Wisdom and Wheatland due to an earlier accident. There's close to a 20-minute delay. This has caused a backup to Laureland. And then in Arlington, southbound 360, the off-ramp to eastbound 20 is partially blocked due to construction. I'm Junior Caruso on New Country 96.3.
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1: Man, that was a disappointing loss with the Cowboys last night.
2: Yeah, and Chris Young, we didn't think you were going to join us this morning.
3: So. Yeah, I'm here.
1: Yeah.
2: You don't sound good, Chris. You don't sound good at all.
3: And I was there, too.
2: Yeah.
1: Oh, yeah, we were thinking of you.
2: Yeah, you told you were going to be there, yeah. Hey, are you on speakerphone?
3: I am.
2: Can we take it out? Because it gets kind of echoey if we're on speakerphone.
3: Oh, God, you're so needy.
1: He doesn't need you to be needy right now.
3: Yeah. You know, I didn't even want to call you this morning.
0: Hawkeye in the Morning is on the air.
4: Here's your hosts, Hawkeye and Michelle.
2: Oh, well, yes, Chris Young is scheduled to join us this morning. Yeah. After that disappointing loss for the Cowboys at 8:50 this morning. Michelle is off today. She'll be back tomorrow. Al Farb in, and we have a special guest coming in a few minutes. We'll introduce them. We're very excited about that.
4: Yes.
2: Man, what an amazing couple of weeks we have here in North Texas. First of all, State Fair
4: just
2: kicked off.
4: On Friday.
2: Wednesday, it's the very first ever singles night at the State Fair. That kicks off at 6 p.m. We're going to be broadcasting live out there.
4: All
2: Allie will be out there.
4: Yep, Ryan and Michelle.
2: Hannah Lane will be out there also.
4: Yes.
2: We're going to meet some of our featured singles this morning for singles night. And they're people that you know, local people of note.
4: Okay.
2: Yes. So that is cool. And then... I was hoping, too, we'd be announcing playoff baseball. That is not going to be happening.
4: Where's your womp, womp, womp, womp?
2: I know. It's just not going to be happening.
4: Yeah, it's just...
2: Unfortunately, it seems like more people were interested in the Savannah Bananas being here this weekend.
4: Yes.
2: Than the Rangers, which is sad to say, packed houses... Friday, Saturday, and Sunday for the Savannah Bananas.
4: Yeah.
2: And not for the Rangers over the past. No. 'Cause I went to the final game on Thursday afternoon, was it?
4: I think it was.
2: It was Thursday afternoon. Yeah, I went to the final game. Of course, it was a midday game and everything. Though I did see some people pull their kids out of school. all right, we had kind of teased this. This is something pretty exciting coming into Billy Bob's next week. And this is unprecedented. I've never, haven't seen really this, something like this happen before. Miranda Lambert, who can sell out an arena, has decided to do an album release party a week from Tuesday at Billy Bob's.
4: Yeah.
2: And we've got tickets for this.
4: And it's sold out.
2: Yes, it's sold out like in seconds. But we here at New Country 96.3 have a bunch of tickets. And so we will give those away right now. Caller 10 to go to this sold-out show at Billy Bob's to see Miranda Lambert's album release party. Caller 10 gets these tickets right now, 888-787-1963, 888-787-1963. All right, let's introduce our special guest. He just walked in here super early this morning. Say hello to Corey Kent. Good morning, Corey.
5: Good morning. Are you surprised that I'm actually on time?
2: Yeah,
5: I mean, a 1 minute late. So that's like,
4: no, you're fine.
5: That's 30 minutes early for musicians.
2: I thought we had scheduled here. I thought you're not going to get here till 7 because that's when most of our special guests get here. But the fact that you got here at 6, wow.
5: Wow.
2: I am so impressed.
5: Well, first off, if my manager would have told me I could get here at 7, I would have. Secondly, I feel like 10 feet tall in this chair. How do I lower?
2: Okay.
4: Yeah,
2: we have problems.
5: Does it lower?
2: Well, yeah, it does lower, but okay. it's like a three-person job to lower. We'll get that lower in just a second. All right, coming up in 10 minutes also, we're going to talk about what happened yesterday. Watch the Cowboy game yesterday?
5: I did.
2: Okay, we're going to talk about that because was that a gut punch?
5: Yeah.
2: Okay.
5: Outside of the fact I had Lamar Jackson on my fantasy team.
2: Oh, no.
5: But, so a little silver lining.
2: For you, it's 6:03 New Country 96.3 Hawkeye in the Morning.
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2: 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You got it?
5: Yeah, right. I got it.
2: Partly cloudy today with a high of 91. Right now, 78 degrees at New Country 96.3.
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19: I write very visually. My idea of country music is always about the pictures it paints for you. I don't like songs that don't give me images in my mind. You think about great pop songs that you love. Sometimes you don't always know what they mean, but there's some great words in there. Hotel California is a good example. I don't know totally what that's about, but, you know, on a dark desert highway, you know, it's just, you see everything they're saying.

0: country star Kane Brown talks about his buddy, Chris Young.
1: Yeah, that was one of the things, like, before, you know, anybody even really knew who I was. You know, I just kept covering his songs, and I wanted him to notice me so bad. And the first time I met him, I met his mom as well. And I remember her telling me, like, yeah, we knew about you before, you know, anybody else, because somebody hit him up whenever I put Getting You Home on YouTube. And she listened to it and then showed Chris. Now just getting the right one and whenever, and just, it's surreal.

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1: In Dallas, northbound 45 at Lamar, an accident blocks the right lane. That's causing a 2 to 3 minute delay from Overton Road. And then in Fort Worth on northbound 35W, there's an accident after Rosedale. It's blocked on the left shoulder. Drivers are getting by pretty easily, though. And in Weatherford, an accident on eastbound 20 at Highway 180 has been moved over to the right shoulder. There's a 2 minute delay from Lakeshore Drive. I'm Junior Caruso on New Country 96.3.
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5: Congratulations, Paul from Sanger. 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

0: New Country 96.3, Hawkeye in the Morning. We got a packed studio here today. We've got Al Farb in, and he brought a special guest, too, Corey Kent.
1: What's up?
0: Decided to drive in from North Texas. Give your address so everybody can Google map it. All right, we got to talk about what happened yesterday, the Cowboy game. Oh, my gosh, was that a gut punch?
1: It's heartbreaking.
0: I thought
1: it was a great game, though.
0: It was a great game, and it was kind of funny because I heard multiple people say, if you weren't rooting for one of those two teams, you would have walked away saying that was one of the greatest games I've ever seen.
1: It was. I mean, as a Cowboys fan, obviously heartbreaking loss. Mm-hmm. But also super proud of how they played. It was just like whoever had the ball last was going to win. Mm-hmm. You know, and it just so happened to be Lamar Jackson and the Ravens.
0: Who you have on your fantasy football league team.
1: Yeah. So I definitely won my fantasy game, but my team lost.
0: Well, okay, so if you go back, at the Ravens had the ball like at the 1 yard line. And looked like they were going to punch it in, and then this happened. This was right at the beginning of the fourth quarter.
2: Fourth and a half of your fourth and goal. It's Henry, and he is absolutely swarmed. Barham back at the four by the rookie.
0: Now, how about that, okay? That was fantastic. And then the Cowboys march all the way down the field.
2: Here's Turpin. Turpin on the blocker in front, and the Cowboys have taken the lead.
0: Okay, so we're leading at that point 28-24. And this looks pretty good. Cowboys give up a touchdown, but have 90 seconds left. They march it all the way down the field with like 10 seconds left or 13 seconds left. It's third down, and then this happens.
2: And it might be on this very play. Shotgun, Prescott, no one close. Nothing there.
1: Yeah.
0: I think
1: that was the most confusing play of the game.
0: Yeah, it's like they just threw the ball away.
1: He didn't even give him a chance. I don't know if that was the game plan or what, but it was like he didn't even get a shot.
0: I know. It's just like we're going to throw the ball away and go for the field goal, which they made. So now it's tied. It was 7 seconds left. And you think it's going to overtime, right? Unfortunately, the Ravens thought, well, 7 seconds left? That's plenty of time for us.
1: Dude, I was so confused at this moment because I was like, they're just going to run the ball and it's going to go to overtime.
0: Yeah,
1: and
0: or then, just take a knee or something playing overtime. Didn't. And then this happened.
2: Jackson down the middle. Ball is caught. And was there 1 second
3: the timeout
2: left?
3: Off? Wait, timeout?
0: Yeah, they called timeout with 1 second left after this amazing pass. And they had time enough to try for a field goal.
2: This is for the victory from 56 yards. Loops kick. Oh, my goodness. Morris, go! A trio in Rio.
0: Oh, great.
1: Yeah. You know what? The announcer says something really cool, though. Yeah. He goes, how fitting that the game played on this field was ended by a kick.
0: Yes.
1: Like, the game winner was by a kick. Because it's, you know, it's a soccer stadium.
0: Yeah, notorious soccer stadium. And one of those famous ones in the world.
1: Yeah, it's where Pelé scored his, like, 1,000th goal or something like that.
0: Or the World Cup Finals was and everything. Yeah, so even though he said that, I felt like that foot also kicked me right in the gut.
1: Yeah, it did. You know what was crazy about that play, too? Uh-huh. I don't know if you guys saw this, but, like, whenever they do, like, the virtual, like, field goal line where the kicker can actually kick the ball from, that guy caught the ball. Exactly at that line. Like, if it was 2 yards shorter, probably different outcome.
0: It was, I know, exactly. Yeah, exactly.
1: Like, it wasn't our day.
0: And by the way, the guy who kicked the field goal for the Ravens is from North Texas. Tyler Loop from Lovejoy High School in Lucas, Texas.
1: That makes it a little easier.
0: Does it?
1: I don't know. I mean, like a tiny, tiny bit.
0: I'm happy for the people at Lucas.
4: Yeah, celebrate.
0: I mean, but do they celebrate?
4: I think they're celebrating.
0: Maybe they're like Corey. Maybe everybody in Lucas had that kid on their fantasy football team.
1: Maybe.
0: It's a 622 New Country 96.3. All right. So we got a gut punch. That's going to hurt. Chris Young's going to join us later this morning, as he does after every Cowboy game, and break it down for us. Also, coming up in the next 10 minutes, our second date update. Should you ask someone to do this kind of favor on date number one? We're going to find out if that ruins your chance at a second date coming up in 10 minutes.
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0: Partly cloudy today with a high of 91. Right now, 78 degrees at New Country 96.3.
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1: In Dallas, northbound 45 at Lamar, an accident blocks the right lane. That's causing a 2 to 3 minute delay from Overton Road. And then in Fort Worth, on northbound 35W, there's an accident after Rosedale. It's blocked on the left shoulder. Drivers are getting by pretty easily, though. And in Weatherford, an accident on eastbound 20 at Highway 180 has been moved over to the right shoulder. There's a 2 minute delay from Lakeshore Drive. I'm Junior Caruso on New Country 96.3.
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1: Second date update.
2: We got Reese on the line. She went out with Carl. They had a great first date, but unfortunately, it never led to a second date. And that's where we come in. So first of all, Reese, tell us how you met Carl.
3: We did meet on a dating app. We had a lot in common, and we both enjoy working out and doing a lot of outside activities like hiking and running. So, yeah, we thought it would be a good match, and we went to the food truck park and grabbed something to eat.
2: Okay, and how did that go?
3: I mean, we had a great time. I thought it went really well, but I just never heard from him again.
2: It sounded pretty low-key, a nice first date. Did anything go wrong? You know, we always ask.
3: Nothing went wrong that I know about. I mean, we talked about the things that we love doing, and

0: you know, just found more common interests. And yeah, I mean, it was really a positive time.
1: All right, Reese, let's see if we can help you out here. Take Carl off hold. Carl, do you remember going out with Reese?
2: I do.
1: Well, she gave us a call, said you guys went out, had a great first date, and she said she never heard from you after that and asked us to give you a call on her behalf.
2: Huh. She said it was a good date, huh?
1: Was it not a good date?
2: I mean, you know, we met online, we had some stuff in common, so we went to this food truck park, and she just couldn't stop talking about this fundraiser, and it started feeling real scammy, you know? Like, she had a QR code on her phone, so anyone could give her money. I don't know. It didn't feel right, and I'm not about that. You know, I don't.
1: Are you saying that the whole date was just a setup to get money for a charity?
2: Yeah. Just felt like I was there. I was one of the numbers.
1: And so that's why you didn't contact her after the date?
2: Yeah, no. Definitely not. And she called you guys just to see why I haven't donated.
1: You think that's why she called us?
2: Yes.
1: Okay. All right.
2: She couldn't stop talking about it.
1: Okay. Well, Reese is on the other line. Can we bring her in on this conversation? Because you've kind of put this whole date in one direction just to kind of hear her side of what happened on the date. Would that be okay, Carl?
2: Yeah, that's fine. I mean,
1: okay.
2: She has to say.
1: Reese, are you there?
0: Yeah. I mean, I feel like offended by that, actually.
1: Well, what happened on the date?
0: Well, first of all, that's not my character at all, to just come on and ask for money. But, you know,
2: stop talking about it. It was like one of the first things you said to me.
0: No, we were talking about goals that we have. We both love running. I was so excited to talk about running in the Boston Marathon in April, and my time wasn't as good as it could have been, so I got in as a fundraiser. If I raise support for a charity, you know, then I get to run in the marathon, and I was so excited about it. And I only brought it up because you asked.
2: Yeah, and then you proceeded to show me your QR code. You sent me your QR code. Ask all your friends, your family, you know, send me money. And, I mean, is that what you do? Do you go online and just go on dates with guys to have you send them money?
0: No, you were, like, so excited with me. I mean, I thought you were. I was just showing you I was talking about it. I was telling you everything about it. And so I just pulled out, oh, my goodness, it's so easy to donate to this. Like, they make it so easy for us. And I only showed it to you and gave you my QR code because you asked. Like, you're acting like I run a scam, or I don't know. I'm not like that at all. Like, this is not my personality. It's so far from my character. I don't know.
2: I shouldn't have asked, because that's all you talked about the whole day. I don't have time for that.
0: Well, you shouldn't have acted excited about it. If it was, like, you led me on to think that you were excited and you were into it, and now you're making it out like I'm a bad person.
1: I mean, that is a big deal to run the Boston Marathon, but it's hard to get into it. And I've had to fundraise for other races. So I just want to kind of throw that out there. And you do ask people, your friends and family, to donate. It's not that unusual to do that, Carl.
2: I don't know. I just, it was your tone of voice. It was the way you were going about it. And it was, it felt like you're cramming down my throat. And I couldn't breathe by the end of the date. So that's why, you know.
0: Oh, my God. Well, that's not somebody that I would want to date anyways, the way you're talking. Like, I'm not interested in this at all.
2: Good. Not either. That's why I didn't call you back.
1: Okay. Well, our whole goal was to see if you two wanted to go out another time. Obviously, this is not going to work. Carl, thank you so much for coming on there. Do appreciate your time.
2: Yeah, no problem, guys.
1: Okay. Reese, obviously didn't work out the way that you had hoped, but, I mean, now you know what happened.
0: For sure. Better to know now than continue on with somebody who's not truly interested in me.
1: Yeah. By the way, hold on, too, because I've helped out a ton of other runners, and other people have helped out me when I've run in an event and needed to fundraise. So I want to find out more about your event, and I want to help you out on your trip to Boston.
0: Thank you. Like, I would so appreciate that.
1: All right. So there goes Reese here. All right. Corey Kent in studio with us, Al Farball. So the question is, should Reese have been, I mean, it came up in conversation. Did she go too far with asking for money there?
3: I don't know, man. I recently got at the Ace Hardware up in my town by some Boy Scouts selling some popcorn.
1: Uh-huh.
3: And, yeah, man, I can't say no to that kind of stuff.
1: I know, I can't say no to that.
3: I swear the guy, the kid, you know, he might have been like 12 years old.
1: Uh-huh.
3: And I walked in, I was like, oh, I'll get you when I come back out, and I have my son with me. Uh-huh. So I'm like, you know, uh-huh. trying to be a good example for
1: yeah.
3: him.
1: Yeah.
3: And
1: yeah.
3: I swear, I was like, all right, how much for some popcorn? This kid goes, $3. And I hand him a $5 bill, uh-huh. and he goes, it's $20. And I was like, $20 for a bag of popcorn? Well, I'm already committed. You already have money in your hand for me. So I'm like, well, I can't look cheap, right? So I, you know, hand him a $20 bill and bought some popcorn. But it makes me uncomfortable
4: yeah.
3: when I get solicited for, like, good causes.
4: Yeah. And,
3: like, I want to give to good causes, yeah. not yeah. feel obligated. So yeah. I don't know. That'd probably be a deal breaker for me on a date. I mean, to be honest with you.
1: By the way, that popcorn is delicious too.
3: It is.
4: It's delicious popcorn.
1: And it all goes to a good cause.
3: Does,
1: I know what you're
3: does.
1: Saying. You know, maybe would have brought it up once on the date. But, you know, hey, if you want to donate, I don't know. She sent him the QR code
3: yeah.
1: also.
3: Yeah.
1: So, 888-787-1963 if you want to comment on today's second date update. We got special guests in studio. Michelle will be back tomorrow. Corey Kent's in studio with us. Al Farb's in studio with us this morning at New Country 96.3.
5: North Texas weather.
1: Partly cloudy today with a high of 91. Right now, 78 degrees at New Country 96.3.
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1: In Dallas, westbound 175 at 45, an accident blocks the left lane. That has you backed up to 2nd Avenue. There's a 5 to 6 minute delay. This is also causing a delay on northbound 45. The backup is to Overton. And then in Richardson, southbound 75 at Beltline, there's an accident that has you move as low from Arapahoe. Expect a 2 to 3 minute delay there. I'm Junior Caruso on New Country 96.3.
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1: All right, everybody's got a comment this morning on today's second date update. 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
1: Poor guy. 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It's 644 New Country 96.3. Hanging out in studio with Corey Kent this morning. Al Farb's here also. We got a full house. Michelle will be back tomorrow. 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

0: New Country 96.3. All right, Corey Kent's in studio with us this morning. Al Farb's in studio also. You've got a brand new album. Came out on Friday, by the way. Congratulations. Yeah. Tell us a little bit about that.
1: Thank you. Man, it's so good to be done. You know, it's like, I feel like in country music, well, music in general, you don't really get a lot of moments where you're like, you can step back and look at something that's completed. It's kind of just perpetual.
0: Boy, so someone just told us the exact same thing not too long ago. It's like, I don't know it's done until I hear it on the, you know, I hear it on the radio or see it on a streaming service.
1: That's why.
0: Then I know it's done.
1: We're all so envious of people who, like, even just somebody who, like, mows a yard for a living. It's like, I go in, it's not done. I leave, like, right before I leave, I look back and I go, yeah, it looks good.
2: It's done.
1: Like, we never really get that. So the albums, you know, every couple years are that, that's that moment for us. So it's great, but the response to the record's been incredible. The first two songs off off the record were hits, so we knew it was going to be off to a good start. But I'm just really proud of putting out a record that I feel like has the capability of, like, when people think of my name in country music, there's a really high chance that they think of this record.
0: Well, very
1: good. Which is, you know, what you always hope for.
0: Okay, now if we could just pivot a little bit, because what does a big time country music star do when he has an album out and you spend it, like, on softball or soccer fields this weekend here in North Texas? Where are your family?
1: Catch me at the fields.
0: Are other parents coming up to you and don't really, you know, because nobody really knows. I go to kids' activities all the time. What all the other parents do, you just talk from time to time. And does it, like, does it come up, like, after you've met, you know, been talking to someone for six or seven games, you know, who you are?
1: A lot, some people are obvious about it, you know, and just unashamed, just walk up, hey, dude, I love your music, can I get a picture? And it's, that's fine, but it's really funny to watch people who have no idea, like, three or four games in, like, the light bulb clicks, and then they completely change how they talk to me after that moment. They're like, oh my god. So it's fun, though. It's fun. I'm just dad on the field, you know. So try to keep that mentality and be there for my kids and not make it not let people make it about me.
0: How many kids you have in youth athletics right now? Because you've had some very young kids. I mean, you just had a newborn last year.
1: Yeah, so my oldest three. So we have four kids, and my oldest three are all doing something.
0: Okay, what are all they doing?
1: So my oldest girl right now is in cheer. Sorry, in gymnastics.
0: Okay.
1: And also is doing some piano and vocal lessons.
0: Oh, awesome.
1: Not something I have encouraged her at. Just like she
2: kind of runs in the family a little bit.
1: Yeah, she naturally just wanted to do that, and she has, you know, natural ability. My middle girl, the next one in order, is doing cheer.
0: Competitive cheer?
1: Not yet.
0: Oh, just fun,
1: like,
0: cheer.
1: Entry level cheer. Flag football cheer.
0: Okay.
1: So they have, like, a team they're corresponding with.
0: Okay.
1: Same team they cheer for every time.
0: Okay.
1: And those dudes are little ballers, man. I haven't seen them lose a game. And then we got my son playing some soccer right now, which I know nothing about soccer, so it's fun for
0: me. Kick ball, go to goal.
1: Yeah, run fast, don't slow down, kick it as hard as you can.
0: Okay, is he at the age where just a giant clump of kids are following the ball?
1: Yeah, for the most part. It looks like one of those like Looney Tunes where it's just like arms flying out of the, you know,
0: the cloud of dust.
1: Yeah, it looks hilarious. A little bit like that. And then my youngest, obviously, she's like 10 months old right now. So,
0: So she's just playing softball.
1: Exactly. Yeah, she's a prodigy.
0: I do remember when my 4-year-old nephew was playing soccer, and it was just like as you exclaimed, it was all the kids just playing a big clump around the ball, and he finally got tired of it. He ran off the field, opened the ball bag, got his own ball.
1: That's so good.
0: Kicked it back onto the field.
1: That's amazing.
0: Into the goal after three tries, by the way. Scored a goal and celebrated. And you know what? I mean, watching that and the pure joy on his face, like, and the problem solving also.
1: That kid's going to do well in life.
0: Yes,
1: everybody's going to be focused on the one way to do things, and he's going to be like, how can I do this differently? I want the same end goal, but I'm gonna figure out a different way to do it.
0: And there's a whole bag of balls over there. Why don't I get fighting for that one?
1: Work smarter, not harder. I like it.
0: Yeah. It's 6:56, New Country 96.3, Hawkeye in the morning, Corey Kent in studio with us, Al Farb also. Coming up after 7 o'clock, speaking of sports, Did you know the Savannah Bananas were in town this weekend?
1: No.
0: Yeah, and they sold out. They sold like 120,000 tickets. But
1: I'm friends with some of the guys, and if I would have known, I would have been there.
0: Okay.
1: Gosh. Yeah, it's crazy.
0: Jordan Davis was there.
1: Was he?
0: He performed one night.
2: Oh, wow.
0: Friday night he performed. But also, dang, there were some other surprises that bounced onto the field that we're going to tell you about coming up after 7 o'clock right here at New Country 96.3.
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0: Cloudy today with a high of 91. Right now, 78 degrees at New Country 96.3.
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5: 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And did you hear about their special guests? We'll tell you all about that coming up minutes away as we all try to survive the gut punch. 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

0: New Country 96.3. All right, we're going to talk Cowboys in a little bit here. Corey Kent's in studio with us. The gut punch that happened yesterday. Before we get to that, though, Corey, let me ask you a question. How invested were you with the Rangers this weekend? Did you know they had a chance to make the playoffs?
1: Yeah. Pretty invested. I mean, okay. I love the Rangers. That, like, their World Series run was
0: the best of my life. Yeah, I know.
1: It was awesome.
0: Okay.
1: And I still rub that in Parker McCollum's face.
0: I was pretty invested too, but I felt like I really had to like get people convinced to get on the bandwagon. Hey, the Rangers, you know, they were a game up like on Thursday, and unfortunately, they did not have a good weekend in Minnesota. And the Astros won the division. They're going to the playoffs, which start tomorrow. The Rangers do not.
1: And Parker will be rubbing that in my face.
0: Yeah. Al also from Houston. Also,
2: yeah. Astros fan.
0: Yeah. Great. Good for you.
2: Yeah.
0: We're very
2: good
0: excited.
2: For you.
1: We're so happy for you.
3: Oh, good for you.
2: You know, but as Hawkeye and I always say, it wasn't supposed to be this way.
0: Yeah. It really got, man, it really got out of hand, the Astro Ranger hate.
2: Yeah. It wasn't
0: last
2: supposed to be
0: around,
2: this way.
0: It really got out of hand. Well, that's because, you know, when we won the World Series, we didn't cheat.
1: You got a point.
2: The second time we didn't cheat.
1: Yeah.
0: But this weekend, it seemed like more people not invested in the Rangers, but in the Savannah Bananas because they sold out three games at Globe Life Field.
2: Yes.
0: Did you see who their special guests were, who they had come in?
1: I did not.
0: All right, so this is Friday at the Savannah Bananas. Here they introduce their special player,
3: Josh Hamilton! It's a Savannah Banana.
0: Yes.
1: Okay. No way.
0: Yes. He came out, yes, in the yellow uniform and everything. And
1: that's not a conflict of interest? The MLB's cool with that?
0: I guess since he's retired, I guess it doesn't matter, right? I mean, hey, the MLB, the Rangers are using their stadium. They're making a profit off it, too.
1: I guess that's true. You know what, though? I think that's a good thing. You know, like when you look at like the PGA and LIV Golf.
0: Uh-huh.
1: Like the PGA would have been much better off if they just embraced LIV Golf.
0: Yeah.
1: Like, all right.
0: It's
1: well,
0: true.
1: And I'm not saying, like, make them one.
0: Yeah.
1: I'm just saying, like, don't alienate it.
0: Yes.
1: Right? It's the same sport, right?
0: Like, exactly.
1: I know Savannah Bananas is a little different, but it's good for the sport of baseball.
0: Indeed. Exactly.
1: So it's helping make baseball more relevant than it was for, like, the non obsessed fans.
2: Yes, exactly.
0: Like, if I told
1: so
0: my...
1: this is good.
0: If I told my wife, who's not interested in sports at all, would you rather go see the Savannah Bananas or the Rangers, she'd pick the Bananas in a second because of all the...
1: It's like the gateway drug to baseball.
0: Yes.
1: Like you're gonna probably end up wanting to go to a Rangers game if you're just a casual fan and you go see the Savannah Bananas. Then you're like, okay, seeing home runs was pretty cool. Like maybe we go see the best in the world do this. I think it's a good thing.
0: Are you familiar with the Savannah Banana rules, banana ball rules? Like if a fan catches a foul ball, it's an out?
1: I haven't followed it that closely, but that's awesome.
0: So the first pitch to Josh Hamilton, it like goes up into the stands, right? And if a fan catches it, it's an out.
4: Well, Josh Hamilton thought that ball was going to reach the seat, so he started turning to the fans right behind the plate and waving them off, do not catch it.
0: Okay, so that was Friday, and then Saturday, they're playing this team, the Texas Tailgaters, and this is who comes out on the field for the Texas Tailgaters.
4: Rafael Palmeiro! For the first time in Texas Tailgaters history, a Major League Baseball legend will come to the dish.
0: Yeah, how about that?
1: That's so cool.
0: Yeah,
2: awesome.
0: And then on Friday, Sunday, yesterday, Prince Fielder came out and played for the Savannah Bananas.
1: Are they paying these guys, you think? Or are they just like letting these guys have a moment and have fun?
2: I'm sure they're not doing it for free.
0: I'm sure they're not doing it for free.
2: Yeah.
0: I mean, they sold out 3 days in a row. That's 40,000 fans a night, 120,000 tickets.
1: That's pretty cool.
0: Yeah. By the way, if you go to Savannah Banana website, they're having tryouts here in 2 weeks.
2: Really?
0: For the Savannah Bananas.
1: I would not make that team either.
0: But it's 7:13 New Country 96.3. Hawkeye in the morning. Corey Kent, our special in-studio guest. By the way, coming up in the next 6 minutes, we're talking about what happened in Brazil. That was a gut punch for all Cowboy fans. Chris Young going to also join us at 8:50 this morning.
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0: Partly cloudy day with a high of 91. Right now, 78 degrees at New Country 96.3.
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20: In Farmers Branch on southbound 35, an accident at Valley View closes down two left lanes. There's a 30-minute delay from Beltline. And then in Dallas on southbound 35, all lanes are closed between Camp Wisdom and Wheatland. That's due to a wreck, and there's a 30-minute delay from Loop 12 Ledbetter. And then in Dallas on northbound 45, got a crash near Lamar. Right lane's blocked. There's a 5-minute delay. Backup extends to Overton. I'm Junior Caruso on New Country 96.3.
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0: So Michelle is out today. She'll be back tomorrow. Corey Kent in studio along with Al Farb. And Corey actually had a silver lining to the game, the Cowboy game. We'll tell you what that is. The rest of us are suffering. That's next.

0: New Country 96.3 Hawkeye in the Morning. We had the world premiere of that song, and now Corey Kent's in studio substituting for Michelle, who's off today. How
1: yeah,
0: about
1: sorry,
0: that?
1: Sorry, guys.
0: You know what's kind of cool is you came in, I think it was January or something, and you were one of the first people. We were talking, just you and I. You were in the studio, and you were one of the first people that I told. I mean, I hadn't told anybody at the station that I was about to have a new a grandson, and because my daughter wanted to keep it quiet until we get a little bit further along. But you were like one of the first people I shared that with.
1: I remember because you turned your back to everyone else.
0: We were talking about good news in our family and everything, and because I think you just had your latest child.
1: Yeah, we just had baby girl Ivy. So we were in baby mode.
0: Yeah, and I said, yeah, I got some excellent news. I found out I'm going to be a grandfather for the third time. And
1: how's that going, by the way?
0: Fantastic.
1: Yeah.
0: Absolutely fantastic. You know what grandparenting is?
1: Tell me.
0: All the easy stuff about parenting and none of the hard stuff.
1: I love that. I love that for you.
0: Thank you very much. Thank you. We're planning a beach trip soon, too. It's 724 New Country 96.3. Speaking of things I love for you, I love that you have a silver lining in the Cowboys lost yesterday. And we'll get to that in just a second here, because Minnesota Chris has the same silver lining, too, he told us. So it was a gut punch yesterday. Mm-hmm. I thought for sure the Cowboys were going to win. You know why I thought they were going to win?
1: Because there was 7 seconds. Seconds left, and they were going to go to overtime with all the momentum.
0: No, because on the third, when the Cowboys had the ball, like really close, and there was they had four downs. It was first and goal.
1: Yeah,
0: I thought for sure they're going to score because I DVR'd the game, and I didn't have couldn't watch it in real time. So I saw there was only like 2 minutes left on the DVR.
1: Yeah,
0: and I thought, well, either they're going to score here, or they're going to, like,
1: you
0: lose
1: knew
0: the
1: it
0: ball.
1: Didn't go to overtime.
0: Yes, yeah, I knew okay. it didn't go to okay. overtime, okay? Mm-hmm. So when the Cowboys march down, you know, and they make that play and everything, I thought, for sure, this is going to happen. And then all of a sudden, like, the Cowboys had the ball, like, third down, and they just threw it away.
1: It was terrible. Penalties, too. I mean, they were down within a couple yards.
0: Yeah.
1: And just kept getting penalties called.
0: Yeah, but remember this play, where, like, third and short.
2: And it might be on this very play. Shotgun, Prescott, no one close. Nothing there.
1: I don't know what Dak was thinking. I think he's awesome. But, like, that's one of those throws where you're like, I could have thrown the ball better than that. Like, what happened? I don't know if it slipped out of his hand, but he threw it, like, 30 yards in the air out of bounds.
0: And so we get the field goal. Now it's tied with 7 seconds left. And I'm thinking, okay, are they going to run back the ball or something? I mean, what's happening here? So I was thinking in my mind, dang it, it went to overtime and my DVR didn't record it. Because I thought for sure at that point, you know, there was no way. And then this happened.
2: Jackson down the middle. Ball is caught. And was it 1 second
3: the timeout
2: left?
3: Off?
2: Wait, timeout?
0: The Ravens have 1 second left. And with that 1 second,
2: this is for the victory from 56 yards. Loops kick. Oh my goodness. A trio in Rio.
0: Oh, right.
4: Trio in Rio.
0: It did sound kind of cool if you're rooting for them.
4: Yeah.
0: Everybody what your silver lining was.
1: Well, my silver lining was this week in fantasy football, the opposing quarterback was Dak Prescott.
0: Uh-huh.
1: And my quarterback was Lamar Jackson. So.
3: Oh, good for him!
1: But as a Cowboys fan, that was terrible to watch. I mean, I was so sure we were going to win that game.
0: I thought for sure when they were moving the ball down the field so quickly with 90 seconds left, we're going to win this game. They can't stop Dak.
1: And when they stopped, Derrick Henry, they just stuffed him. I'm like, this is the one guy you can't do that to.
0: Yeah.
1: And the defense just stood up and shut him down. I was like, we're going to go into overtime with all the momentum, and we're going to win.
0: I felt the same. I really felt the same. I thought, this is going to be a win. We're going to win this in the last few seconds. And I still can't believe how it all went down and everything. So disappointing, but, you know, that's the way the ball bounces sometimes. Mm.

0: 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Stand by, because we've got tickets free to see Brooks and Dunn. They're coming to Dickey's Arena, along with Tucker Wetmore. 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
0: If you have kids in athletics and they're complaining that they suffer from foot and heel pain, maybe it's like something in your family because you suffer from it too. 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
13: In Farmers Branch on southbound 35, an accident at Valley View closes down 2 left lanes. There's a 30-minute delay from Beltline. And then in Dallas on southbound 35, all lanes are closed between Camp Wisdom and Wheatland. That's due to a wreck, and there's a 30-minute delay from Loop 12 Ledbetter. And then in Dallas on northbound 45, got a crash near Lamar. Right lane's blocked. There's a 5-minute delay. Backup extends to Overton. I'm Junior Caruso on New Country 96.3.
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4: Coming up in 6 minutes, we're going to start to meet some of our featured singles who are going to be at the very first Big Tech Single Mingle, the very first singles night at the State Fair on Wednesday night. We'll meet our first two single featured singles coming up in 6 minutes. Before we do that, though, we've got tickets for you to see Brooks and Dunn. They are coming to Dickies Arena on Friday and Saturday, October 9th and 10th. Caller 10 gets those tickets, 888-787-1963. Tucker Wetmore is also on that bill. Caller 10, 888-787-1963.

0: took moving on.
1: New Country 96.3 Hawkeye in the morning. All right, we have Corey Kent in studio with us. Also in studio with us this morning is Al Farr, but we have to talk about something that's going on at the State Fair of Texas. And Corey, if you have someone in your crew, in your inner circle, who's looking to meet somebody, do you have anybody that's single and they're tired of the dating apps?
2: Yes. Well, a few of them.
1: Okay.
2: For sure.
1: All right. Perhaps they should come and join us Wednesday night at the State Fair of Texas, the first ever Big Tex Single Mingle.
2: Okay.
1: Now, this is what's going to happen. First of all, anybody can get into the State Fair after 5 o'clock for just $10.
2: Okay.
1: And you come to, like, Epic Central here. It's mm-hmm. going to be over by the Coliseum on Wednesday night. That's where you'll yes. be broadcasting, Al?
3: That's where we'll be broadcasting. And if you didn't know, the main stage has been moved inside Fair Park Coliseum. We had our first show, or they had their first show on Friday with Clint Black. I brought him on. It's such a different experience. It's so amazing that they moved the main stage inside. It completely changes everything.
1: All right, and Lee Bryce is going to be there.
3: Yes,
1: on Wednesday night.
3: Yes.
1: Okay, and so we're going to have wristbands for people to wear. Green means we are good to go.
3: Good to go.
2: Green means go.
1: Yes. You can choose a yellow wristband, which means it's complicated. We won't ask questions.
3: But can you still talk if you're yellow?
1: Oh, yeah. You okay, can good. Still. Okay. You can still. I don't know. That's up to you.
3: No, it's up
1: just,
3: to you.
1: It's just a caution.
3: It's complicated.
2: Would yes, it be, yes, it'd complicated. Be real awkward if there were red wristbands.
1: There are red wristbands also. No, and that means, yes. like, hey, I'm off limit. Like Michelle and I will be wearing red wristbands.
2: Yes. Oh, okay. That makes sense.
1: So you might be a friend, a wingman or something, okay. but you're not there to meet yeah. anybody, okay? So you can come and get your wristband. They're absolutely free to get the wristband at our broadcast booth outside the Coliseum.
2: I thought red would mean, like, don't tell anybody I'm here.
1: Yeah. It also, could mean that, too.
3: Also, if you have a ring on your finger, that would also be a red wristband.
1: Yeah. Yes. So
2: you think.
1: We have you think. Featured singles also, and we're still looking for a few more featured singles okay. here, because Michelle has access to that site and I don't. So that's why we haven't filled out the roster.
3: Got it.
1: A featured single. So if you want to be a featured single, you'll get, as an icebreaker, a backstage pass to go see Lee Bryce. So you can take someone backstage with you if you wish, or just pocket it and say, you know what, didn't meet anybody that really kind of
3: It's important to say we've requested that Hawkeye get access to the site, but we put in a request to Atlanta, and we're still waiting to hear back.
1: Don't poke the beer. I've already caused enough problems okay, this morning. Okay. So we already have a few featured singles. And you can see them, by the way, who we have.
3: Yes.
1: We have four. Well, we're going to get a total of eight.
3: These are really cool featured singles you've gotten so far.
1: Yes. So we have two of our friends from WFAA Channel 8. Our first one is Chris Sadeghi.
3: Wow.
1: And our second one is Erica Lopez. They work the same hours that we do, early in the morning. So
3: yeah.
1: they're very appreciative that it's going to start at 6 o'clock. So this is Michelle. We talked to Chris Sadeghi last week. This is Michelle. Kind of a little bit of an interview here.
4: Okay, so we see you all the time. You have early morning hours. So if someone were to get in a relationship with you, what are they expecting?
1: Yes, how would that work?
5: Well, I can tell you I will be short of sleep a lot. Naps are one of my favorite activities. I wake up at 2:30 in the morning, Monday through Friday, and I try to be early to bed. So the late stay out till 2 a.m., yeah, that's not me.
1: Yeah, okay. So, yeah, you'd have to kind of have a similar schedule or be very accommodating because of your job.
5: It certainly would help, but I've managed to make it work in the past.
4: Okay. But they would see you every morning on TV anyway, so...
1: It's kind of almost like that's a mini date.
5: Pretty much, yeah. You know, you'll never have to worry where I'm at, because like Michelle said, you can check and see if I'm on air. I'm not sneaking out early in the morning or anything like that. So I'm easy to keep track of. It's hard for me to hide.
4: Okay. And we know a little bit about you because we keep up with you on social media. But you, what are some of your interests? I know you travel a lot.
5: Yes, ma'am. I travel a bunch. In fact, when I filled in for you a couple years ago, I had just completed a big trip to go see a few of the major league ballparks. I think, Hawkeye, if you remember at the time, I was up to 2021.
1: Yes.
5: I have now completed all 30.
1: Whoa.
4: Wow.
5: So travel and sports. I like to go see baseball games, like to go travel and see the Longhorns play. So, in fact, I'm doing that this weekend when they go play in Tennessee.
1: Oh, wow, that's a big game. Okay, so if that's something that appeals to you, like, yes, I love sports, I love baseball, I love to travel, I love to travel to see sports, this is your guy right here. And can we just add on to this? You have some of the best wardrobe of anybody in television when you decide to pull it out.
5: Yes, I appreciate that. When I first started, I was very meticulous with everything. Now, as I've gotten older and as it seems the climate keeps getting hotter here in Texas, I have gone to the polo and the jeans a little bit more. But yes, I still have the customs in the closet that I can pull out.
1: Wow, customs. Whoa, very nice.
4: Okay, I'm going to ask the hard-hitting question here. What is the age range of a potential partner?
5: Oh, boy. Isn't there a rule about this? Yeah. I've heard this.
1: Half plus seven. God. Yes, you're right. It's in the Bible. Half plus seven. So half your age plus seven.
5: I'm just going to stick to the standard line on that one. I don't want to get too out of bounds there. So if that's the rule that culture says is appropriate, let's stick to that.
1: Well, good way to skirt around that. All right, Chris, we'll throw it out there as one of our featured singles. You're going to get two backstage passes, one for yourself. One, if you meet somebody there, you can take it backstage to see Lee Bryce that night. If not, you can give it to a friend. You can keep it and just go back there by yourself. There's no pressure. It's just an icebreaker if you choose to use it.
5: Awesome. Thank you, guys. Can I tell you a story real quick?
1: Please do.
5: So this idea about wearing the red, yellow, or green, they did this at a sorority when I was in college down at UT, and I thought it was such a great idea. Myself and a buddy had an idea, and it never came to fruition, that we were going to open up a bar called The Stoplight, and that this would be how every day is. You wear red, yellow, or green.
4: I like that.
1: That's a good idea.
5: So if there's any business investors that want to revisit that idea, The Stoplight, we could put it right there in Victory Park.
1: All right, there you go. All right, Corey, would you like to invest in Chris Sadeghi's bar concept? The Stoplight.
2: I mean, hey, that's a pretty good idea.
1: Yeah.
2: I'm not going to lie. At least The Stoplight night. You
1: yeah.
2: know what I mean?
1: Yeah. Like, well, that's what we're basically doing at the State Fair. Yeah. So come out and join us Wednesday. We're kicking off at 6 o'clock. You can get in for just $10 to the State Fair, Texas, and you'll get a wristband. The wristband, all that's part of the entertainment.
3: Yes.
1: So
3: just
1: come on by our broadcast booth there by the Coliseum. Get a wristband. Green means you're good to go. Flirt with me. Yellow means it's complicated, and red means I'm already spoken for. I'm just here with a friend, or maybe you just wanted to hang out.
3: Moral support.
1: All right. Coming up in 3 minutes, we're going to meet Erica Lopez, also from Channel 8, and she is kind of new to town, only been here for about 10 months, and she's looking to meet somebody. Your chance to meet her, as she's one of our featured singles, too. New Country 96.3. Hawkeye in the Morning. 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

0: New Country 96.3, Hawkeye in the Morning. Corey Kent is in studio with us this morning. Later this morning, the relationship report card, Corey said he's willing to have his wife give him the grade this week instead of me doing it. Have you texted her? She's going to be up for it? What did she say?
1: Yeah, I texted her. She hasn't responded yet.
0: Okay.
1: But, we'll see.
0: Okay, all right. Good. Get me off the... get me out of it doing this week. Because my wife was the guest host on Friday.
2: Yes.
0: And she was so exhausted from having to get up here that she's like, Friday was just like, don't talk to me the rest of the day. I'm exhausted. I know. I do this every single day.
2: Every single day.
0: Wednesday's a big night here. It's the very first Big Tech's Single Mingle at the State Fair of Texas. It's only $10 to get in after 5 o'clock. We're going to start the whole festivities at 6. And we've got featured singles who are going to get backstage passes as icebreakers. Awesome. If you'd like to be a featured single, you can still apply at newcountry963.com. We have not got all our slots yet. But one of our featured singles is going to be WFAA's Daybreak host, Erica Lopez. She joined Michelle and I earlier in the week, and we talked to her and asked her, like, she has not been here. She's kind of new to North Texas.
3: Yeah. Honestly, it's kind of wild. I feel like the time is flying. I also feel like I just got here, but it's been 10 months. I moved just before the new year.
0: Okay.
3: Yeah.
0: And tell everybody where you moved from and where you're originally from.
3: Yes, I moved from Denver, Colorado. I was there almost 6 years doing the same thing. And I'm from upstate New York, but I've moved, you know, this business kind of takes you all over the place. So I've moved a lot over the last 10 years.
0: Welcome to Texas.
4: Yeah, welcome.
3: Thank you.
4: And thank you for being on board to be a featured single in the State Fair's very first singles night.
3: Yeah, you know, why not? I'm up for anything these days, you know?
0: Okay, so what we're going to do is we're going to give you a couple of backstage passes to meet Lee Bryce, and you are welcome to, you know, if you meet someone you want to take backstage, you can give them the backstage pass. You guys can, you know, hang out together as an icebreaker. If there's nobody that perks your interest, just keep it to yourself or give it to a friend. So anyway, you know, it's just an icebreaker you can use as you wish.
3: Okay, that sounds great.
0: All right.
4: Okay, so here's a question, because first of all, we see you every morning on WFAA. We absolutely love you. How, as a short girl,
0: golly, Michelle,
4: I'm 5'1". I can't tell from your pictures or TV how tall or short are you, because some guys are gonna, you know, want to know that.
3: Yeah, I'm a real shrimp, just about an inch away from being like a legal midget. I'm 4'11".
0: So
4: are you really?
3: 4'10". Yeah, I'm 4'11". Yeah.
0: Wow, did you know in Texas, if you're under 5 foot, you have to have a booster seat in your car to drive?
3: Is that real?
4: No.
3: Sometimes I feel like it would be helpful. I put that chair all the way up, you know?
4: Okay, so you will have no problem with most of the guys that are listening.
3: Yeah, I mean, you'll never catch me without a heel on, no matter where I'm going. Or if it's like a sneaker, it's got a little wedge, you know what I'm saying?
4: Yeah, same.
0: So. Okay, all right. Same. All right, Michelle's excited because she is taller than you.
4: By an inch.
3: Yes. Yes, I'm happy to make you feel tall anytime, Michelle.
4: Okay, so judging from your Instagram, you seem to be a little bit athletic. You like to go out on the town if you can with your busy schedule. What are you looking for in a partner?
3: You know, someone that enjoys being social but also enjoys some time at home. Someone who's definitely active. I do prioritize. I work out at least 5 days a week. Obviously, someone that can be understanding, too, of our hours, which are crazy. We get in at 3:30 in the morning. So, you know, I'm like a happy hour day, you know, with the old folks kind of a gal. So
0: like that early bird special to go out
3: that's
0: to
3: it,
0: dinner.
3: Baby. That's it. I'm a cheap date. So. Yeah.
4: Okay. So we asked your colleague, Chris Soddy, the same question. Yeah. What is, because he is also one of our featured singles, and we're singles.
3: Yes.
4: We're excited about that. What is the age range that you're looking for?
3: So, without saying my age, let's see if I can get around that. No,
0: I would not have asked this question. This is a Michelle question.
4: Chris did not tell us his age. He just kind of went by. Okay. What was that rule, Hawkeye, that you keep mentioning?
0: Have you ever heard the half plus seven rule?
3: I haven't.
0: So you can date someone half your age plus seven. So like if you're 30, half your age is 15, then you add 7. 22 is the youngest you can date.
3: Okay. I'm going to be honest. I typically don't date anyone younger than me. I typically date around 9 to 10 years older than me.
4: Okay.
3: I just feel like younger guys are just not quite at my level.
0: Okay.
3: But I would say no more than 2 years younger, if anything.
0: Okay.
4: Okay.
3: And then
4: okay.
3: I'm open on older.
0: Okay, very nice. Well put. Yeah. Very well put.
4: All
0: okay.
4: the
0: Once
4: guys
0: again,
4: are
0: I would not have
4: now.
0: Asked that question. That's Michelle asking that question.
4: No, we want to kind of know, you know? We don't want to.
3: Yeah.
4: 20-year-old calling her up.
3: Yeah. That's not going to work.
0: All right.
4: All right, great. And let me plug your Instagram handle, Erica Lopez okay. TV.
3: That's it. You got it.
0: All right. Well, there she goes. Erica Lopez, our second yep. featured single for Singles Night. And by the way, we're still looking for some more featured singles because I don't have access to the website with Michelle gone.
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0: Indeed. So just go to New Country 96.3. You could also meet the other singles that yes. we have chosen so far. And there are more to come. So keep it tuned here. All the details about Big Tech Single Mingles at NewCountry963.com. All right, Corey, we got some verification from your wife. Corey Kent yeah. is our in-studio guest. She said yes on the relationship report card.
1: Yep, and I'm very nervous.
0: All right, you should be. I'm nervous every single week. All right. Corey is going to subject himself and get a grade for the weekend. I will get a grade tomorrow from okay. my lovely wife, Madeline. That's going to happen tomorrow. But Corey, we're going to find out just coming up in minutes what his wife is going to give him as a grade on the relationship report card.
5: 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Nights don't just happen. The Stockyards dust. 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
9: North Texas weather.
0: Partly cloudy with a high of 91. Right now, 79 degrees at New Country 96.3.
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3: I hated the restaurant he took me to. 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
21: In Carrollton, southbound 35 at Luna, an accident blocks two left lanes. There's a 45-minute delay from Frankfort. And then in Dallas, southbound 35 is still closed between Camp Wisdom and Wheatland. That's from an earlier wreck. There's a 25-minute delay from Loop 12 Ledbetter. And in Richardson on southbound 75, there's a crash at Arapahoe that has all drivers getting through just in the left lane. And there's a 10-minute delay from Renner. I'm Junior Caruso on New Country 96.3.
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0: That is the latest from our special guest, in-studio guest, Corey Kent, from his brand new album, Heartland Rock and Roll. Congratulations. That came out Friday, correct?
1: Yeah.
0: Well, wait, I keep forgetting to turn your mic up.
1: Yes, it did come out Friday. Yeah, man, it never gets old hearing these songs on the radio. It's always surreal.
0: Isn't it? It's the best feeling, isn't it?
1: It is so cool, man.
0: And yeah.
1: I always, I've said this from the beginning, I drive a 96 Bronco, and it has old school radio. It doesn't even have a CD player.
0: I remember that, yeah.
1: So it just stays on 96.3, man, and it's, I remember I was loading one of my son up in the Bronco, and heard Rocky Mountain Low for the first time, and I was just like, this is crazy. And it never gets old. I never take it for granted. And it's yeah, so thank you guys for supporting the music and always spinning it. You guys are pretty much always, I think maybe historically, have been the first
2: number
1: to
2: one
1: spin.
2: We played Wild the Sir. We were the first first big commercial station to play Wild the Sir.
1: Yeah, and that worked out pretty well.
2: Worked it so far so good.
0: Well, and you know, you've always been a big supporter of what we do here. You've been at a couple of our Texas Independence jams.
1: Yeah.
0: Including a last minute fill in this past year.
1: Yeah, bailed y'all out. You're storing up those favors for this record.
0: Indeed you did. And we're very appreciative because we raised a ton of money that night for Cook Children's Hospital. So we thank you for that. And you're bailing me out this weekend too, today, because you have agreed to bring your wife on the air to give you a grade in the relationship report card here.
3: Hawkeye in the Morning presents the relationship report card.
0: So, in all fairness, I will have my wife on tomorrow. Madeline will join us tomorrow here. But she said that we could call, and she knows. Did you give her a heads up about the grade or anything, or what did you say? Hey, we're going to call you.
1: Yeah, I said, hey, they want you to grade my performance as a husband this weekend, and that was the most terrifying text I've sent in probably 10 years of marriage.
0: So. All right, so she's waiting by the phone here. So let's bring her up. It's ringing here.
4: Hello.
0: Hey, Dana, it's Hawkeye. I'm here with your husband, Corey Kent.
4: Hello. How y'all doing?
0: We do this feature every week where my wife gets to come on the air and get a grade for this weekend. But since Corey's here, he's got a brand new album that came out on Friday and everything, we thought it'd be fun if you gave your husband a grade this morning for, you know, how he was as a husband and a dad this weekend.
4: Oh, man. Did he know you guys were going to do this?
0: No.
4: Did he tell you what he did last night?
1: No.
4: He built me a whole hall tree till 11 o'clock last night.
0: Wait, what? What did he build you?
4: Yes. Like a hall tree, like a thing to hang your backpacks on and shoes and
0: He did mention that he was working on something,
4: He was. He's been really helpful this week. I'll give him an A minus.
2: What could he have done to improve to get an A plus?
0: Yeah, because if he's worked till 11 o'clock last night and got here at 6 o'clock in the morning, we're pretty impressed.
4: No, me too, honestly. I felt bad for him. But, improve. Maybe take me. We had a good date night this week.
0: Well, where'd you guys go?
4: We went to a little Italian spot up here. It was really good. And then he was really cute after we went and sat in the bed of his Bronco and just chatted for an hour.
0: Aww. Wow.
4: We're in high school again.
0: Wow. I'm impressed by that. That's awesome. Pretty good.
4: No, me too.
1: I'm up in my game these days.
4: I'll just give you an A plus because honestly, you did a good job this week.
0: Okay.
1: Yeah. Wow. Thank you.
0: Man, yes. I am so glad we didn't call my wife because my weekend was nothing like that.
1: I'm so glad we
4: call
1: didn't call
4: week.
1: Last week.
4: Call me next week.
2: Once the tour starts back in January, we'll call.
4: Yeah. Uh-huh.
0: What happened last week that Corey didn't want us to know about?
4: Oh, listen, travel's tough. Okay. It's hard to connect when we're traveling so much.
1: Yeah.
4: But we make it work.
0: There you go.
2: Yeah, you do. Good.
0: Well, Danny, you're a good sport to come on the air. I'm glad you finally got that thing in the hallway made, and I know you needed that. And I'm glad you had a great date night.
4: Yeah, me too. Me too. You guys have fun today.
1: We will, babe.
0: You know, by the way, we're going to go golf after this, and then we're going to go out and do some happy hour. And we got a whole day planned.
2: Yeah,
4: kick
2: stands.
4: C-minus.
2: C-minus. Going down. It's going down.
4: I'm just kidding. Okay, well, I love you. I've got to get back to all these kids.
1: Love you. Thank you for my grade.
4: And I'll see you later.
0: All right, put that down in the logbook. Corey Kent gets an A. Very nice. And the Bronco was part of the day, too.
2: Yeah.
0: The bet of the Bronco.
1: Sometimes you got to throw it back to the high school vibes. Keep that flame alive, you know, boys.
0: Indeed. And you're mentioning this off the air that you were a little worried that some cop was going to come with a flashlight.
1: For sure. Yeah, we parked out by the football field, and I was like, yeah, they're totally going to think some dude's macking on some high schooler right now, and they're going to roll up and realize we'll be like, nah, dude, it's date night. We got four kids. We're just trying to get somewhere where nobody's at. You know? Have some quiet. Yeah. Look at the stars.
0: 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Coming up in the next 10 minutes, our second date update. Did someone sabotage this person's chance at a second date? We'll find out coming up soon.
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0: Partly cloudy today with a high of 91. Right now, 79 degrees at New Country 96.3. 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
17: In Dallas, southbound 35 between Camp Wisdom and Wheatland, all lanes are closed due to an accident. There's a 25-minute delay from Loop 12 Ledbetter. In Farmers Branch, still dealing with a wreck on northbound 35 at Valwood. Two left lanes are closed. There's a 30-minute delay from 635. And in Fort Worth on southbound 35W, got a crash at Western Center Boulevard, causing a 15-minute delay from Heritage Trace. I'm Junior Caruso on New Country 96.3.
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1: date update.
2: We got Trevor on the line this morning. Trevor gave us a call because he went out with Mackenzie, but only had one date, can't figure out what went wrong, and asked us to help out. So first of all, Trevor, tell us how you met Mackenzie.
3: Yeah, we were hanging out in Lower Greenville, one of my favorite bars up there.
2: Okay.
3: Got her phone number, and I asked her out.
2: Where'd you guys go on your date?
3: Place called the Truck Yard.
2: I'm very familiar with that, yeah.
3: Yeah, the cool little pizza truck there, and they do some live music from time to time. But after the date, walked her back to her place, and when we got there, I met her roommate.
2: Okay.
3: And I'd previously dated her roommate before I dated her.
2: Oh, okay.
3: And I'm pretty sure she probably badmouthed me or said something bad about me after I'd left. And that's why I think I haven't heard back from Mackenzie.
2: Okay, can we ask, why would her roommate badmouth you? I mean, what are you concerned about here?
3: I'm more concerned because she's definitely a little crazy and a little bit vindictive. And that's just something I think that she would do just because.
2: Okay, so I want to make sure we got this right. You walked Mackenzie home. When you got there, you recognized her roommate, someone you went out with, and you say that she's crazy and vindictive, and you think she badmouthed you.
3: Correct.
2: You sure you want to get involved in all this? Maybe it's better just to let this one go?
3: Yeah, I really like Mackenzie a lot, and I wanted to clear the air to make sure her roommate never badmouthed me or not, and maybe to try it for a second date.
2: Okay, all right. We'll give Mackenzie a call, see what's going on, okay?
3: All right.
2: All right, Corey Kent, so far, do you think this is a good idea?
4: This is a terrible idea.
5: I feel the same.
4: This is terrible. I can't wait. It's like a train wreck. I can't look away.
2: All right, we're going to find out what happened. We're going to talk to Mackenzie in 3 minutes right here at New Country 96.3.

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2: Trevor went out with Mackenzie, walked her back to her place after the date, and recognized Mackenzie's roommate. Oh, Trevor used to date Mackenzie's roommate. And now Trevor thinks the reason he hasn't heard from Mackenzie is that Mackenzie's roommate badmouthed him. Because according to him, she's crazy and vindictive. Corey Kent, our special studio guest, says, this is a mistake. Just
3: abort.
2: Abort the mission.
3: Abort mission.
2: But we're going to go in there. We got Mackenzie on the line. She has agreed to come on the air with us. Mackenzie, first of all, do you remember going out with Trevor?
4: Yeah, I do.
2: Well, he gave us a call, said you guys went out. He even walked you home. And then he said he never heard from you after that and asked us to give you a call on his behalf.
4: Okay.
2: Is there a reason you didn't contact him after the date?
4: I mean, I don't... He was a nice guy. We just didn't have much in common.
2: That's the reason why you didn't contact him back, just because it just went as far as it can go.
4: Yeah, just... He walked me home, and he was very nice. It's just... It didn't match up. The vibes didn't match up.
2: Okay. Well, I mean, that's what dating's all about. You meet people, sometimes, you know, it doesn't happen, and you just move on. Like I said, he gave us a call. He's on the other line. Can we bring him in on this conversation just so he can get some closure? Because he was hoping to go out again, but obviously you're not interested.
4: Okay, sure.
2: Trevor, say hello to Mackenzie.
5: Hey, Mackenzie.
4: Hey, Trevor.
5: I know you and your roommate are probably talking bad about me. I know that's the real reason why you ghosted me.
4: Why would my roommate badmouth you, Trevor?
5: Well, I mean, girls talk, we dated for a while, and she's still bitter that it didn't work out, so I'm sure she said something to you.
4: Okay. No, she didn't say anything.
2: Mackenzie, did you know that Trevor dated your roommate?
4: No, I had no idea until he just said that.
5: That's hard to believe. I think he definitely knew.
4: Why would she badmouth you? What did you do to, like, warrant being badmouthed?
5: I don't think I did anything wrong. I just think that's how she is as a person, and she's vindictive.
4: Okay. Listen, I don't even know what your situation is with her. She's one of my good friends, and no.

0: yeah, it was fine. And then I thought about it, and I was like, I don't see a romantic connection with you, Trevor. And now this whole conversation is making me think I made the right choice.
1: Fine, whatever you say. I mean, girls make the rules. I mean, I thought the date went well, but I mean, if this is what you feel like, then so be it. And everyone on the radio listening to us right now, they probably think that you two talked.
0: Well, we didn't, Trevor. I don't understand why we're doing this.
2: Okay, we're going to jump in here, Mackenzie, because our whole goal was to see if you wanted to go out a second time with Trevor, and you obviously don't. So we appreciate you coming on the air. Thank you so much for your time this morning.
0: Thank you. Goodbye.
2: Okay, goodbye.
1: It's obvious. It's obvious. We know, I know that they were talking. It's kind of pissing me off right now.
2: Does it even matter if they talked or not?
3: I mean, not now. Not now. That's a guilty conscience,
2: dude. I know, isn't it? I know they said bad things about me. I know your roommate said bad things about me.
3: Yeah, that's an internal dialogue going on there.
4: Yeah.
3: But I do kind of also find it hard to believe that they didn't talk about it. It's like, dude, she dated that, you know, I don't know.
2: 888-787-1963 if you want to comment on today's second date update. Don't forget, also, you can comment on our Facebook page. And when you do, use the hashtag contest, and you'll be entered to win a $100 shopping spree from our friends at Rock and Roll Denim.
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2: Partly cloudy today with a high of 91. Right now, 79 degrees at New Country 96.3.
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7: In Farmers Branch, southbound 35 at Valwood, there's an accident blocking the left lane, causing a 90-minute delay from Fox Avenue. In Dallas, southbound 35 remains closed between Camp Wisdom and Wheatland. That is due to an accident. There's a 50-minute delay from Loop 12 Ledbetter. And then on the southbound side of the tollway, got a disabled vehicle sitting in the right lane near Royal. There's a 30-minute delay from Briar Grove. I'm Junior Caruso on New Country 96.3.
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0: New Country 96.3, Hawkeye in the morning. Michelle's going to be back tomorrow. Corey Kenton is our specialist studio guest along with Al Farb, and we were talking about second date update this morning, an unfortunate situation for Trevor. He ended up realizing that his date, Mackenzie, also had a roommate that he used to date, and he was pretty sure that Mackenzie's roommate badmouthed him after the date, and Mackenzie didn't even know that Trevor had dated. Corey, you said that you're pretty sure that that was discussed.
1: I feel like it had to be. I mean, but what do I know? I'm not a girl. But, you know, I feel like if my friend came in and was dating a girl that I dated, like, we would at least be like, we would acknowledge it.
0: Oh, I dated that girl,
1: Yeah, I'm not going to just not say nothing.
0: But he came hot out of the box, too. With all, I mean, he said, yeah, she's crazy and vindictive. See, right at that point.
1: Bro, he came out swinging.
0: I know. And it was a swing and a miss. You have a thought?
2: I don't think it's crazy to think that she didn't say anything, the roommate didn't say anything. I dated a guy, and it didn't end well for us, but then he ended up dating and marrying an old high school friend, and I never badmouthed him to her, so I think this guy's in his head.
0: I've had, actually, friends date someone that I dated before, and, you know, I'm like, hey, you know what, it didn't work for us. Go for it.
3: Go for it, yeah. There's no emotional attachment.
0: Yeah, I'm usually friends. You know, usually when I break up, it's a friendly kind of thing at end.
1: But you still talked about it. Like, you still, you know what I mean? Like, that's what I'm saying.
0: You
1: probably had some sort of passing discussion of like, I dated that guy.
0: Yeah.
1: I don't know.
0: Yeah. 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
0: Partly cloudy today with a high of 91. Right now it's 78 degrees at New Country 96.3. All right, another country music star is going to be joining us, Chris Young. We're going to talk about the Cowboy game and that gut punch coming at the end. That's coming up in the next 10 minutes right here at New Country 96.3.
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16: In Farmers Branch on southbound 35, an accident at Valwood blocks the left lane. There's an hour delay from Fox Avenue. And then in Dallas on southbound 35 at Camp Wisdom, there's a disabled vehicle sitting on the right lane. That has you moving slow from Loop 12 Ledbetter. And Fort Worth, there's a wreck on eastbound 30 at East Chase. Traffic is moving slow from Cook's Lane. Expect close to a 5-minute delay there. I'm Junior Caruso on New Country 96.3.
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0: New Country 96.3 Hawkeye in the Morning with our special in-studio guest, Corey Kent's here this morning. And joining us for the Chris Young Cowboys postgame show brought to you by Tom Thumb, DFW's grocer since 1948. Chris, say hello first of all to Corey Kent.
1: Oh, what's going on, dude?
2: What's up, man?
1: How are you?
2: We're good, man. We're talking Cowboys football. I wish it was a better outcome than it was, but still a good game.
1: Yeah, I wish it was a better outcome. I got a lot to say. So okay.
0: Well, at the end of all this, I just want to say at the end of all this, we've got tickets for your performance Friday and Saturday at Billy Bob. So someone's going to win tickets also at the end of this, okay?
1: So somebody gets something out of this.
0: Exactly. All right. I don't know what to take away from this because I thought we were going to win. I really thought we were going to march down the field at the end and win this game.
1: Well, I got a couple of takeaways, and I will say, look, Dallas started fast, which I have said over and over again is an important thing for this team and its makeup. Also, I was wrong last week. It is technically an extra half hour long of a flight from Dallas as opposed to Baltimore.
0: I learned that this weekend also. I was shocked. I was going to share that with you.
1: No, I got to correct myself when I'm wrong, man. I got to admit it. The defense actually looked really good early against the run. You know, they gave up those couple to Henry, but they also stuffed him when they were trying to convert on fourth.
0: Twice.
1: Yeah, I know. I thought they were doing their best. I'm not making excuses, but I do think that field should not have been played on.
0: That field was not in good shape.
1: I mean, by the end of the game, we were playing with secondaries number 4 and 5. Like, we were going to run out of cornerbacks at one point. So, you know, a lot happened. It was a great game. It was an exciting game. The Ravens, to their credit, I mean, I think the stat line that got pulled up was that guy who's their kicker actually was like 0-for-1. For a game-winning field goal. So that was a cool moment for him. Loop, I believe, is his last name.
0: Yeah, he's from here in North Texas, too, so he's got probably family listening.
1: Yeah, I know. They were talking about that on the broadcast, and I was like, of course, he's from Texas now. Be excited for the guy who just ripped my heart out. But, yeah, I think the one thing that bothered me, like, again, there were some good points to that game. You know, there were some definite high points for the team. But, you know, right there at the end, I just wish that had been handled differently.
0: Oh, I know.
1: Where they called that timeout, and we've had this problem multiple times with different coaching staffs where we've got enough time to run a couple of plays, or do we just let the clock run down? Like, where we took the timeout is what caused the 1 second to be on there.
0: I also thought, you know, that third down play where Dak just threw it away, I feel that was wrong to just throw that away. I thought, I don't know.
1: I don't mind the throw away, but you don't run a post to the short side of the field. We could have just as easily run the time down, kicked the field goal, gone into OT, and immediately lost that way, too. So props to the Ravens. Props to the Cowboys for fighting through that game and travel and everything else. But it's just, I wonder how healthy we're going to be coming into next week.
0: Well, then there's that, yeah, because we suffered a lot of injuries. It was like next man up. That line was getting thinner and thinner.
1: I think if one of our cornerbacks had gone down, I don't think we had another one.
0: Yeah.
1: I think we were like at the end of our listing of people to play in the back secondary. Yeah, hopefully everybody can take the week, get healthy, and get us a win in Houston.
0: That all being said, you're in town this weekend at Billy Bob's, and we've got tickets for you to win right now. All you have to do is be caller 10. You've got tickets to see Chris Young at Billy Bob's Friday and Saturday. You're here both those nights, so we're excited that you're coming to town. And we'll see you out at Billy Bob's this weekend.
1: Well, I'm looking forward to it. And thank you guys again, as always, for having me on a Monday.
0: All right. Thank you, Chris Young. Chris Young's Cowboy Postgame Show brought to you by Tom Thumb, DFW's grocer, since 1948. Also, a big thank you, Corey Kent, who woke up early after building his wife a hall tree.
3: Yeah. It was an early morning.
0: Here at 6 a.m. Came in at 6. Appreciate you being part of our rotating guest host this week.
3: Of course.
0: Thank you very much. Anytime. You are welcome anytime. Right. You don't have to wait for someone to be on vacation.
3: Well, thank you for having me. It's always fun to see you guys. And, thanks for supporting this new record that's out. And also, just subtle selfish plug. Hey, the headline tour is on sale now, and we're kicking it off at Billy Bob's in January. So,
0: all right.
3: Hope to see you there, Texas.
0: And they can find tickets at your website?
3: Yep, CoreyKentOfficial.com. Also, just all the all the socials. You can
0: all right.
3: see all the tour dates.
0: All right. Corey, thank you again for coming in. 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
5: North Texas
0: weather. Partly cloudy today with a high of 91. Right now, 79 degrees at New Country 96.3. 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

0: New Country 96.3, Hawkeye in the Morning. Hey, a reminder that it's a big Wednesday at the State Fair of Texas because it's the first ever Big Tech Single Mingle. Michelle Rodriguez and I will be out there as your host. If you decide to join us, it's only $10 to get in after 5 o'clock. We kind of kick festivities off at 6. We have wristbands. Green means I'm ready to mingle. Yellow means it's complicated. And red means I'm not here to flirt. I just came with a friend or something. And afterwards, Lee Bryce will be performing. If you'd like to be one of our featured singles who get a backstage pass to meet Lee Bryce, actually get two and use as an icebreaker to help meet somebody, go to our website, newcountry963.com, right there on the front page. 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We're going to have 8 total featured singles, so we're still looking for a couple more. If you want to find out more about any of this, it's all available on our website, newcountry963.com.
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2: So Sandra gave us a call. Sandra went out with Kendrick. They went out on one date, but haven't had a second date. We're going to try to help her out this morning. So Sandra, tell us how you met Kendrick.
3: We met how most people do these days, online.
4: Okay, obviously it led to a date after meeting online. What'd you guys do on your date?
3: We went out to lunch. Super casual, really fun.
4: Okay, had a good time, it sounds like.
3: Mm-hmm.
4: But you're calling us, are we correct in assuming he has not contacted you since, or what happened?
3: Yeah, I mean, you know, it was the first date, and we hit it off and had a great time, and I don't know why I haven't heard from him, so I would like some answers.
2: I mean, you want a second date, right?
3: Yeah.
4: Did anything go wrong on the date? We always ask.
3: No, I can't even think of what no. So I'm just, I don't know.
4: Okay, well, you know, that's what we do here.
2: Yeah, so let's help you out and take Kendrick off hold. Kendrick, do you remember going out with Sandra?
5: Yeah, I remember going out with Sandra.
4: Well, she gave us a call, said you guys met for lunch, had a great time, but she said she hadn't heard from you since and asked us to give you a call on her behalf.
5: Okay. What else did she say? Did she mention that somebody else crashed our date?
2: No. There was nothing about a... She said, I mean, you guys had a good time.
4: Yeah, what do you mean crashed your date?
5: Yeah, a third person joined our date. Like, during the date, a girl she knew in high school joined the table. Like, apparently they hadn't seen each other in years. And her friend just sits down at the table, and the date was, like, I don't know, effectively over at the time.
2: Oh, no, she didn't mention any of that.
4: Okay, we want to make sure we got this right. So you're having lunch with Sandra, and all of a sudden someone just walks up the table randomly, or was it planned that that person be there?
5: It seemed like she was randomly there, and they hadn't seen each other in a while.
4: Okay.
5: But I think Sandra was just rude, and it was like she was happy to get rid of me. I'm honestly surprised she reached out to you guys, because she barely said goodbye when I left, so she seemed like she didn't really care.
2: Huh.
4: So this other girl shows up at the restaurant just by happenstance. They hadn't seen each other in a long time. She joins the table, and you're saying at that point you were just a non-entity at the date? You were just sitting at the table? That's what kind of it sounds like you're describing.
5: Man, it sucked. It was like she was trying to get rid of me, but was trying to be nice about it, which made things worse, where I was like, okay, I wish she would just communicate. You're not having the time. Which also made me feel a little paranoid about, like, was this planned? Did she text this girl to show up in case the date wasn't going well according to her standards? So I'm confused, really, that she reached out.
4: Well, she's actually on the other line. Can we bring her in on this conversation just to kind of hear her side about what happened?
5: Yeah.
4: Sandra, are you there?
3: Yeah. This is ridiculous.
4: Is that true that another person sit down at the table?
3: I mean, it's not like she crashed our, like... but it's not a big deal. I saw her at where we had lunch. Like, I hadn't seen her in a very long time. It was a really nice, sweet reunion. And it's super rude to not, like, see, like, yeah, she sat down for a minute and we chatted. I mean, you're being so ridiculous. You just need to get over it. This is not a big deal.
5: I think you're being rude right now, too, you know?
3: Oh my God, why are you being so sensitive and getting upset? It's like, if you saw a friend from high school...
5: Why are you gaslighting me for your rude behavior, honestly? And why are you calling people to say, you know...
3: Oh my... What do you mean? I'm not... you didn't call me. So, sorry I had to go to these extreme measures, which, to be frank, I had to since you are unable to communicate effectively. I tried calling and texting you and you didn't get back to me.
5: No, sorry. You're an adult... I think you should know where you were rude as a person. You let someone join our date, and then you barely said goodbye.
3: She didn't join our date. You decided to leave. I didn't hear from you. What are you talking about? I'm the reason. Like, we're on this radio show right now because
5: getting aggressive. I'm just talking to you plainly, okay?
3: This is actually extremely annoying that you're kind of condescendingly being like, you're an adult, as if I should behave better. But the reality is, you're an adult as well. And you didn't get back to me. And I'm not going to apologize for seeing my friend and having her sit. It's not like I waved her over and asked her to sit down and join us and say, like, order something on the menu. She literally came over and I was, like, kind of, like, caught up in the moment of excitement to see her. And then you left.
5: Okay, what if you and I are on a date and one of my friends comes and joins our table and then I end up talking to that friend instead of getting to know you? Put yourself in my shoe. How would you feel?
3: I literally would be excited to meet one of your old friends because that kind of paints a good picture. And, like, I want to be with someone that has a social life. And you're being so possessive about our date and, like, our table. Like, that's, like, so gross and weird.
5: Sorry, I think you're just lying on the air in front of people to present yourself in a certain way. Well, you know, truthfully, like, that wouldn't be the case.
3: I cannot believe this.
5: No, that wouldn't be the case. If someone joined our date, that would not fly.
2: Okay.
5: Really?
3: Okay. Yeah, I'm like so over this, this is so dumb, and you need to get over it.
4: Okay, we're going to jump in here because our goal was to see if you two wanted to go on a second date.
5: Totally. I'll go on a second date with you. Invite more of your friends. Yeah, why not?
4: Okay, all right. Obviously being facetious here. 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
4: 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Kendrick, thank you so much for coming on the air. 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

0: 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Al, thank you, first of all, for coming in this morning.
1: Happy to do it, Hawkeye.
0: Thank you for bringing also Corey Kent
1: in.
0: Michelle,
1: some good friends.
0: Michelle will be back tomorrow. And also, just a reminder, Wednesday, you're going to be broadcasting live at the State
1: Fair
0: along with Hannah Lane.
1: And Rachel Ryan. And
0: we're all going to be out there. And then at 6 o'clock, we start our Big Tech Single Mingle, first ever. You come by the broadcast booth, which will be by the Coliseum.
1: Mm-hmm.
0: And that's where you'll get your wristband, either green for a single and available. Yellow for
1: it's complicated,
0: or red like, hey, I'm just here as a wingman.
1: I'm not
0: dating anybody. And then we'll have some fun. We'll have featured singles who will also have some icebreaker backstage passes to meet that night's artist, Lee Bryce. If you'd like to be one of our featured singles, you can go online at newcountry963.com. We've got a bunch already, but we need a couple more, so we're still looking for some. Just find it all that information about the big night on Wednesday and how to be a featured single at our website, newcountry963.com.
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1: The defense actually looked really good early against the run. 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
5: 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And the same with me. 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And I would still feel that way if she wasn't there, you know? And I think the same thing with her when she comes to Oklahoma. It's just, that's what completes the journey for us. 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
1: It is going to stay cloudy. High of 91. Right now it's 82 in New Country, 96.3.
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1: My name's Connie Starling. I'm calling from Lake Tawakoni, Texas, east of Quinlan.
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0: If you haven't heard yet, this guy, Jackson Dean, he is taking over our next country close-up back at Grandscape in the Colony, going down Wednesday, October 21st. 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
3: 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I work in HR.
4: 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I'm in Mansfield, Texas.
5: 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I'm working out here in Arlington. I'm an EMT.
6: We lived down some street we couldn't even pronounce. 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
1: 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Y'all, I'm going through a dry spell, yeah. 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

0: I love it. 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Y'all are headed straight to the State Fair, Texas right now. It's Zoo Country 96.3. Now, when y'all get there, what do y'all gravitate towards first? Like the Midway, Big Tex, the food?
1: Definitely the food.
0: Fletcher's Corny Dog?
1: Yes.
0: Now, how do you like that? Just with mustard, mustard and ketchup, naked?
1: Mustard and ketchup.
0: There you go.
1: I have two kids, so I know that they're looking forward to the ride.
0: I love it. Now, here's the deal. If you're trying to get into the State Fair of Texas this season, Al Farb is taking over Frisco this Friday at By the Yard Outdoor Furniture. It's right on John Hickman Parkway. He'll be there from 3 to 7 this Friday every 10 minutes. 4-pack of State Fair of Texas tickets are yours. 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
14: 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I decided to leave Boone, and I had just recently dropped out with 21 hours left to pursue music. And my parents have always been very supportive, and they don't make a ton of money. So they were like, you know, we obviously fully support, you know, you going out to Nashville and chasing your dream. 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
19: I always liken it to being in a sandbox and just like calling a bunch of friends over and just going to make some stuff and see what happens. And the thing I keep being reminded of is that it's called playing music. 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
0: 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North Texas weather.
3: It's going to stay cloudy today. 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Right now it's 82. 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
1: The defense actually looked really good early against the run. You know, they gave up those couple to Henry, but they also stuffed him when they were trying to convert on fourth. They really, I thought, were doing their best. I'm not making excuses, but I do think that field should not have been played on.
2: That field was not in good shape.
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16: 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Because somebody hit him up whenever I put Getting You Home on YouTube. And she listened to it and then showed Chris. Now just getting to write with him whenever, and just, it's surreal.

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1: During the Houston Rodeo, it sold out, 73,000 people, lifetime goal of mine to play that thing. 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
2: 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I'm Ko Wetzel with my new song with Ella Langley, Jaded. It's Your Music. 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
2: 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You know, that's why we fight. And we got in the room together, and Jaded kind of came, you know, with George Schmidt and Ernest in the room with us as well. It came really easy, and it turned out pretty good.

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1: The defense actually looked really good early against the run. You know, they gave up those couple to Henry, but they also stuffed him when they were trying to convert on fourth. They really, I thought, were doing their best. I'm not making excuses, but I do think that field should not have been played on.
2: That field was not in good shape.
1: 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Like, we were going to run out of cornerbacks at one point.
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13: 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Now just getting the right one and whenever, and just, it's surreal.
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0: 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Who is this? 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

0: 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Who is this?
1: Kamisha, Fort Worth. I'm off today. Oh, thank God.
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0: What's good? It's Rachel Ryan on New Country 96.3. If you haven't heard, this guy right here, Jackson Dean, he's taking over our next country close-up back at Grandscape in the Colony on Wednesday, October 21st. 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
13: 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And I remember her telling me, like, yeah, we knew about you before, you know, anybody else. Because somebody hit him up whenever I put Getting You Home on YouTube. 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
1: I would really love to do a duet with Brothers Osborne. I think TJ Osborne has one of the greatest tones of all time in country music. I just would love to collaborate with him. So if you all are listening...

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11: 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You know, I just kept covering his songs, and I wanted him to notice me so bad. And the first time I met him, I met his mom as well. And I remember her telling me, like, yeah, we knew about you before, you know, anybody else, because somebody hit him up whenever I put Getting You Home on YouTube. 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Now just getting to write with him whenever, and just, it's surreal.
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1: When I decided to move, I was kind of running out of my lease in Boone, where I was no longer a student at the time. 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

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It's Mel and for Al this afternoon. And right now, we got to say a big shout out, a big salute to Wiley. 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

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Someone admits they're being shallow, but they still don't want a second date. 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

0: Texas. 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
1: In Roy City, eastbound 30 is closed between Elm and FM 35 due to a wreck. There's over a two-hour delay from North John King Boulevard. In Rockwall County on westbound 30 between FM 551 and FM 3549, there's an accident that blocks all lanes, causing over an hour delay from FM 2642. Avoid those areas if you can. I'm Junior Caruso on New Country 96.3.
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1: Oh, my gosh. Thank you so much. My kids will love that.

you would go, or maybe you went years ago and you think you need to go back one last time. They're closing. You've only got 48 hours. Wonder what I'm talking about? Let's do it in two songs. Stay here. 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Yeah.

0: Al Langley is on New Country 96.3. Hey, it's Mel in for Al this afternoon with your Brooks and Dunn tickets on the way at 5:30. Stick around for those. But right now we got to talk about what is going away. It's the flagship Neiman Marcus downtown Dallas closing its doors on Wednesday. It's been there since 1907. Yeah, Dallas was known back then for like cotton and then oil, and then Stanley Marcus wanted us to be known for fashion. So lots of high profile figures have been there over the years, like Coco Chanel, Princess Grace of Monaco, lots of celebrities, just enhancing our reputation. It's a luxury destination. So if you're feeling bougie, or if you just want a little piece of history, stop by Neiman Marcus, downtown Dallas, before it's gone on Wednesday.
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8: 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And my friend and designer, Farrah Queen from Oklahoma, came and helped me put my stamp on this place because I really wanted to make sure that it had some girl vibes and obviously a rhinestone saddle because everyone needs one of those. But I definitely have seen, since I've been going down there, all the girls doing exactly what I was hoping they would do, which was come there and party and have a place to feel safe and happy and really go honky-tonkin'.

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1: In Rockwall County, westbound 30 is closed between FM 551 and FM 3549. That's due to a wreck. There's over an hour delay from FM 2642. In Roy City, eastbound 30 is closed between Elm and FM 35. That's due to an accident. There's a 45-minute delay from North John King Boulevard. I'm Junior Caruso on New Country 96.3.
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So tomorrow is the only day all week with no chance of rain. Partly cloudy, 92 tomorrow. And then Wednesday, it all changes. We could be looking at heavy rain and even flash floods throughout North and Central Texas. Stay here to stay weather aware. Currently, it's mostly sunny and 91 at New Country 96.3, where we've got to salute Granberry. 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

Frisco, we're headed your way with State Fair of Texas tickets. Let's talk about that in 9 minutes. And the single mingle, are you serious? Yeah, check that out at newcountry963.com. You won't want to miss that.

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0: 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Hey, it's Mel and for Al. And Al will be wanting to meet you. I'm talking about another Big Tex ticket stop where we have got tons of tickets to the Great State Fair of Texas. It's happening in Frisco on Friday at the Tom Thumb there on John Hickman Parkway there at Preston Road and John Hickman. 3 to 7 p.m. Al Farb will be broadcasting live and you can get tickets every 10 minutes starting at 4. So you too can go see Big Tex as he debuts his new Texas theme Lucchese boots, his customized Cavender shirt, and his Levi 501 jeans. Here's more.
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1: In Roy City, eastbound 30 between Elm and FM 35, there's an accident blocking all lanes. Traffic's backed up the ridge with a 35-minute delay. And then in Hearst on eastbound 183 near Norwood, there's a wreck block in the right lane. This also has the off-ramp to Brown Trail partially blocked. There's a 5-minute delay that has you stop and go from 820. I'm Junior Caruso on New Country 96.3.
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0: 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Okay. 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

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Are you coming to our Big Tech Single Mingle Wednesday night? 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

Have you heard? The McDonald's Monopoly game is coming back. That's starting October 6th. And if you're feeling lucky, you need to just be here at 5:30 because I've got Brooks and Dunn tickets on the way. New Country 96.3, it's Mel and for Al. We're doing an hour commercial free. Adam, man.

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I'm a little sad, though, because I was just reading Oreo getting a big overhaul in 2027, including new packaging, updated recipes. I mean, all I can think is don't mess up our Oreos, please.

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1: 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Right out of the stockyard's dust. And in just a few days, the most iconic duo in country music history will be lighting the fuse at Dickie's Arena.
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4: In Rockwall County, westbound 30 is still closed between FM 551 and FM 3549 due to a wreck. There's a 90-minute delay from FM 2642. On the eastbound side, there's an accident near FM 551 block in the right lane, causing a 25-minute delay from FM 3549. And in Grand Prairie, westbound 20 near the Bush Turnpike, a crash here blocks the right lane. There's a 5-minute delay from Carrier. I'm Junior Caruso on New Country 96.3.
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0: 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Congratulating Colton from Anna. You've got Brooks and Dunn tickets.
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14: When I decided to move, I was kind of running out of my lease in Boone, where I was no longer a student at the time. I decided to leave Boone, and I had just recently dropped out with 21 hours left to pursue music. And my parents have always been very supportive, and they don't make a ton of money. So they were like, you know, we obviously fully support, you know, you going out to Nashville and chasing your dream. But we also don't have the ability to kind of catch you if you fall.
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1: I write very visually. My idea of country music is always about the pictures it paints for you. I don't like songs that don't give me images in my mind. You think about great pop songs that you love. Sometimes you don't always know what they mean, but there's some great words in there. Hotel California is a good example. I don't know totally what that's about, but, you know, on a dark desert highway, you know, it's just, you see everything they're saying.

0: What do you suppose the first thing country star Blake Shelton does after he records a song?
1: When I complete a recording, normally the first place I listen to it is just on my iPhone, believe it or not. I think you can really tell a lot about a mix and the song if you can hear it on that tiny little speaker, and if it jumps out at you, that's usually the first place I listen to it. And I know that's weird, but I feel like if you can make something sound incredible on that little tiny speaker, then you've really done something.

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1: In Rockwall County, there's still a full closure of westbound 30. All lanes are blocked between FM 551 and FM 3549. This backup does extend to FM 2642, taking drivers over an hour to get through the area. And then in Rowlett, southbound on the Bush Turnpike near Highway 66, there's a wreck. Right lane's blocked, only seeing a five-minute delay. That has you moving slow from Merritt Road. I'm Junior Caruso on New Country 96.3.
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Watching TV last night, I didn't have a heart of gold. I had a heart of, I got to get over this Cowboy loss. And I saw Hawkeye Michelle's new commercial. Have you seen it? New Country 96.3. It's pretty cool. Look for that. And right now, we got to do a shout out to Richardson. Thanks for making us your hometown station.

Have you heard? Miranda Lambert's coming back to town. It's a sold-out show at Billy Bob's Texas. But don't worry, Hawkeye and Michelle have your tickets tomorrow morning at New Country 96.3.

Country, 96.3. Hey, it's Mel and for Al. Have you heard? The weather is changing. We're going to get some heavy rain and flash floods starting Wednesday. Stay weather aware. Currently sunny and 90.

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2: 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So every time I go back, it feels like I never left. So it was

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8: In Rockwall County, there's still a full closure of westbound 30. All lanes are blocked between FM 551 and FM 3549. This backup does extend to FM 2642, taking drivers over an hour to get through the area. And then in Rowlett, southbound on the Bush Turnpike near Highway 66, there's a wreck. Right lane's blocked, only seeing a 5-minute delay. That has you moving slow from Merritt Road. I'm Junior Caruso on New Country 96.3.
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1: In Dallas, eastbound 30 between Sylvan and Winslow, there's slow-moving traffic. It's going to add about 10 minutes to your travel time. And then in Louisville, northbound 35 at Round Grove, an earlier wreck did clear. Traffic still moving slow from the Sam Rayburn Tollway. There's a two-minute delay left over. And in Fort Worth on southbound 35W, got heavy congestion between Golden Triangle Boulevard and the 287 Decatur cutoff. There's close to a 20-minute delay. I'm Junior Caruso on New Country 96.3.
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0: It's hard letting go of the long, lazy days of summer for a cool breeze, a weekend bonfire, a spot on the bleachers. Wait, actually, this isn't so bad.
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Hey, it's Mel in for Al. Do you need the perfect place to take the pumpkin pictures? Over 100,000 pumpkins have just been delivered at the Dallas Arboretum. It is definitely Instagram worthy.

moving on. It's Hawkeye and Michelle. Are you coming to our Big Tech Single Mingle Wednesday night? 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

0: 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Hey, it's Mel in for Al, but I'm about to head out the door and I'm making way for y'all night long. How are you, y'all night long?
1: Hey, y'all, it is Hannah Lane. I am super excited for tonight because we're going to have text line therapy, which has a bunch of drama I'm going to need y'all's help with. And we're going to be playing Y'all Night Long Feud with some giveaways. So make sure you're here for it because we have a fun-filled, packed night on Y'all Night Long.
0: Just a quick question. Are you ever not excited? Because you're always like, I'm so excited.
1: Yeah, I'm always excited because you know what? I feel like now I start my day off really well to like make sure that I have momentum for the nighttime.
0: Oh, yeah.
1: And I just worked out and so I'm feeling good and I took a shower. Today was a really good day. So I think it's going to be a really good
0: show. A workout and a shower. Yeah. You go.
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7: In Fort Worth on southbound 35W between Golden Triangle Boulevard and the 287 Decatur cutoff, there's stop-and-go traffic, almost a 15-minute delay. And then northbound 35W is dealing with road work between Berry Street and Allen Avenue. Right lane's closed. There's a 2-minute delay there. And in Dallas on the eastbound side of 30 between Beckley and Munger, there's slow-moving traffic. Expect a 2 to 3-minute delay. I'm Junior Caruso on New Country 96.3.
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20: 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I just kept covering his songs, and I wanted him to notice me so bad. 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And she listened to it and then showed Chris. Now just getting the right one and whatever, and just, it's surreal.
21: It's the most wonderful time of the year, fall, and we want to help you make the most of it with a $1,000 fall fund. 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